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It's about having feelings for someone and the absolute torment that comes along with it. 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

out of beautiful Rodeo, California, sending out all the songs on Twitter at Soundcheck Spins. That's where she'll let you know that we've got new stuff on the way this evening from Empire of the Sun, Bob Moses, Dexter and the Moonrocks, The Last Dinner Party, and so many more. Now let's get into a band that's going to be opening for Jack Antonoff, Bleachers, when he comes to the Greek in Berkeley in September, the Linda Lindas. 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

New pop punk out of Australia, Stand Atlantic with Velcro, a band you can find next weekend if you're heading down to Long Beach for the Vans Warped Tour. They are set to play. I am Dallas, in for Aaron Axelson here this Sunday night on Soundcheck. Nothing but new music in Bay Area bands for the foreseeable future. Patrick producing the show. Morgan.

If you are still making your way over to the Greek in Berkeley, you might want to step on it. I'm Dallas. Young the Giant, that is their latest evergreen, and they will be taking the stage momentarily at a Live 105 Presents show tonight at the Greek, also featuring Cold War Kids in Beach Weather. You can look out for photos. 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And if you follow us at Live 105 FM on Twitter, Morgan's telling you every song that is getting played on tonight's Soundcheck show. I am Dallas, in for Aaron Axelson, with a band I'm very excited to also see in Berkeley this fall. They got a show coming up at Cornerstone. Their singer is from North Carolina, originally relocated to LA, where he teamed up with a producer. This duo is Evening Elephants, Lazy Cries. It's new on Soundcheck.

In honor of Mosswood Meltdown, which took over Mosswood Park as it does every summer this weekend in Oakland, that is Teddy Bears from the Soundcheck Vault featuring yesterday's headliner in Oakland, Iggy Pop. That was Punk Rocker, which got a good bump last summer thanks to that Superman movie. Before that, Patrick Martin, new from Glassnote Records and Tapes, with Only Good at Being Young. I'm Dallas, in for Aaron Axelson. 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And I just noticed I haven't played a Bay Area band yet, so let us change that with this band out of the East Bay. Maybe you can guess exactly where they're from. Pinoles, Gimme Back My Brain, new East Bay music on Soundcheck. 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

Are you sad it's over? It was nice having soccer almost like every single day, especially, you know, in the middle of work. The World Cup is done. I hope you enjoyed Argentina and Spain and the halftime show that had BTS, Justin Bieber, Shakira, and Madonna. Empire of the Sun, Yego, is what I just played, featuring a Venezuelan artist, Danny Ocean. And that song was made for the World Cup. Before that was new local music out of the East Bay from Panoles with Gimme Back My Brain. Still to come this evening, brand new stuff from Dexter and the Moon Rocks. The East Bay Zone, Emmett Finn, a new song that dropped on Friday from In Color. Red Leather, who you can find at Outside Lands like Empire of the Sun, who I just played, and much more before 10 p.m. Now let's head back to the East Bay to Berkeley and Hopeless Records. This band is Like Roses. New local music, Buried. It's live at 5. Soundcheck.

Our Canadian friends, that duo Bob Moses, did their thing back on Friday night. Were you there? It was a beautiful evening at the Greek in Berkeley alongside Cannons. That one is their latest, Comes Back to You. Before that, Berkeley's Like Roses with Buried. I'm Dallas. I'm in for Aaron Axelson this Sunday night on Soundcheck, and I can tell you that Aaron is going to be at his pop scene club, Rickshaw Stop, July 29th for the Bay Area debut of this next band, Villanelle, who featured Gene Gallagher, who was sad about soccer this week when England kind of blew it against Argentina. His dad, you might know him as Liam Gallagher of Oasis. They are coming to the Bay for the first time ever, July 29th. All the details on how to get tickets for that show, you can get them at Live 105 FM on Twitter X or on Instagram. From Villanelle, this one is Measly Means. It's Soundcheck on Live 105.

A band we first debuted on Soundcheck back in 2023 that has had one of the biggest rock songs of this year so far. Dexter and the Moon Rocks, you know, Freaking Out. They just dropped that one this past week. If You Could Talk, they're a brand of Western space grunge becoming more recognizable. I'm Dallas, been in for Aaron Axelson this Sunday night on Soundcheck. Hour one, not yet done, lot to come, still in hour two. Some new bands to introduce you to that I'm excited about, plus new stuff from In Color, Red Leather, Oakland's Hazel English, the UK's Baby, and much more. Now let's get into another band out of the UK. They rolled through the Fox in Oakland back in May for a Live 105% show, The Last Dinner Party, with Knocking at the Sky at Soundcheck

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Not me in the summer of 2005 freaking out every time Aaron Axelson would play that one on Soundcheck. One of our top songs of that year, 21 years ago. Motion City soundtrack, Everything Is All Right. Playing that one from the Soundcheck vault because this coming Friday, Live 105 presents Jimmy Eat World, Toyota Pavilion in Concord with Mom Jeans and Motion City soundtrack. Get there early. I'm Dallas, in for Aaron this Sunday night with lots of new stuff on the way before 10 p.m. You can follow along with the show at Soundcheck Spins on Twitter. X Morgan is tweeting out every song there. Patrick out of Daly City producing tonight's show. And now let's head back to the East Bay. Seem to be playing a lot of songs from the Berkeley and Oakland area this evening. Emmett Finn from Berkeley with the very appropriate Summer Days. New local music on Soundcheck. It's Live 105.

mom and pop music. They are called Porch Light out of Minneapolis with Artsic, and now they can call MGMT, Tom Morello, Underscores, Porter Robinson, Delwater Gap, Maya Hawk, and so many more label mates. And you can find them playing the Rickshaw Stop in the city coming up September 30th. Again, that was Porch Light with Artsic. I'm Dallas, in for Aaron Axelson here this Sunday night on Soundcheck. Excited for some new local stuff to play for you out of San Francisco and Oakland still to come this hour. And we love this band that we first introduced you to last summer. They've got the number one alternative song in the country right now with Headlights. They'll be making their San Francisco headlining debut at the Independent September 25th. In Color gave us this one back on Friday. 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

It was back in like late 2021 through 2022 where I got really into that San Francisco artist, Forrest Nolan. I was also frustrated because I couldn't, and Aaron Axelson couldn't either, play his songs on soundcheck because Live 105 was not a thing. Those were some Dave FM years, but he is back, and that is his latest featuring love interest of everyone in the world. Forrest Nolan, new music out of San Francisco here on Soundcheck. I'm Dallas, in for Aaron Axelson this Sunday night. Lots still to come here before 10 p.m. Follow along with every song we're playing at Soundcheck Spins on Twitter. Also, a heads up, all this week at 9, 2, and 5 starting Monday, chances to get in to that sold-out Noah Kahan show coming to Oracle Park in August. Another show I recommend is this Vegas band coming to August Hall in the city in October alongside French Police. Get to know Social Order. This one is for heaven's sake. It is Soundcheck on Live 105.

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Don't mind us getting a little gothy right there. A block of dark wave for your Sunday night, courtesy of San Francisco Zone Overgrown with Heaven in Your Arms. Before that was Social Orders, For Heaven's Sake. I was trying to do some sort of theme there. If you are going and running in the SF Marathon next weekend, look out for the front woman of Overgrown, who I just played. Cheer her on. She's been training real hard. I'm Dallas, in for Aaron Axelson. It is Soundcheck on Live 105, your Sunday night home for new music in Bay Area bands. Also very excited to see you in just a few weeks' time. Come say hi if you see me, Aaron Axelson, Morgan, or Patrick from the Soundcheck team at Outside Lands in Golden Gate Park. Also, wear layers. San Francisco in August is called Foggest for a reason. It gets real misty out there. This gentleman is from Reno, and he's going to play early on day two, Saturday of the fest. A little country-inspired. He's played a big free show in the city before. He opened for Shaboozy last year at Civic Center Plaza. Red Leather is playing at Outside Lands. This one is Last Call. 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

I don't like AI slot flyers. I don't love all the AI billboards around the bay, but we persevere. I'm Dallas. In for Aaron Axelson tonight on Soundcheck. If you're curious about everything we played on tonight's show, I'm making a playlist graphic in Canva that you can find about 10 p.m. at Live 105 FM on Instagram. That band I just played, some great new pop punk out of Milwaukee, Lake Drive with Out of My Mind. Before that, the 510 Zone, Hazel English out of Oakland with Conversation. Still got some stuff left to give you here tonight before the show wraps up at 10 p.m. Here's another band we introduced you to right after Live 105 came back on air in 2023. Baby out of the UK, spelled simply BBY. This one is Change. It's Soundcheck on Live 105.

You know who's been loving that band since the early 90s? Aaron Axelson. He's been repping Quicksand out of New York for quite some time. They are back with a new record on Equal Vision Records. It dropped on Friday. That right there, the title track, Bring On the Psychics. I'm Dallas, been filling in for Aaron on this edition of Soundcheck. Gonna have the entire playlist up very soon at Live105FM on Instagram and Twitter X. Thank you to Morgan for tweeting out every song at Soundcheck Spins. Patrick for producing. Aaron will be back for you next Sunday. Still got some more coming your way here in hour two from Oakland. Stay out. Plus, a band you just saw if you're taking off from the Greek in Berkeley. They open for Young the Giant tonight at a Live 105 Presents show. Brand new music from Cold War Kids. This one is Loyalty. Again, I'm Dallas. It is Soundcheck on Live 105.

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This song was inspired by a super invigorating round of Fortnite that I had with the boys. 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
1: 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And Thundercat hits the Fox Theater in Oakland, November 17th. I'm Dallas. 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

0: 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I happen to be the lead singer of The Killers.
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0: 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I happen to be the lead singer of The Killer.
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1: Let's tell you about some shows coming to the Bay the rest of this summer and this fall. 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And Thundercat hits the Fox Theater in Oakland, November 17th. I'm Dallas. 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

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Catch her at the Warfield October 23rd. 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It's Live 105. I'm Marcy. 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Let's take care of our Bay Area students. All right, let's get our Oasis feel. This song kind of became the most prominent of theirs during the World Cup. Liam Gallagher didn't seem too impressed with the World Cup halftime show. He said it was like a bad trip. Said it's good I got my spiritual socks on, or that halftime entertainment could have tipped me over the edge. I'm not sure what he really meant. It wasn't that wild. It's Live 105.

My least favorite Radiohead song, but this is not about me. This is about you. It's 11:05. I was just checking out some really cool time-lapse footage of Mars. It was captured during a flyby. The spacecraft Psyche. It's headed up to study the asteroid by the same name. July 2029 is when that's going to arrive there, but it caught some really cool images of Mars recently on the journey. Mars has ice caps. How

0: 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I happen to be the lead singer of The Killers.
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How awesome was the World Cup? Drama. The drama was immaculate. Third place match on Saturday was a great game. France and England, 6-4. England took third. And that's their best World Cup finish since 1966. And then yesterday, the final, Spain completely dominated. It was just a full-on game of defense for Argentina. Messi never really had much of a chance to score. And then Spain's Ferran Torres got one in the 106th minute. I'm sure he's feeling pretty good about that. Argentina's goalie, though, Martinez, he was an absolute rock star. 12 saves to keep the pulse alive. But, you know, Spain was the better team. They played really well.

So now it's a total flex, 38 game unbeaten streak, and they hold the men and women's titles simultaneously. The women's team won in 2023. I don't know what to do with myself now. It's over. I'm bummed. It's over. No noon game today. It's 11:05.

Phoebe Bridgers, I hope you're able to lock in those tickets to catch her at Chase Center coming up October 27th or the 28th or both. Why not? Did you see all the celebrities at the World Cup? Matt Damon, who I thought when they first showed him on camera was Brad Pitt, and so did the announcer guy. Thought it was Brad Pitt. He looked like Brad Pitt. I don't know if Brad Pitt was actually there, but Matt Damon was. Beyonce, Timothy Chalamet, Will Ferrell was there. The Beckhams, of course. Kevin Hart, Serena Williams, Xavier Bardem. Love him. I've been watching Cape Fear on Apple. He's great. Richard Gere. All the Muppets. I mean, is it really an event if animals not on drums? It was definitely the place to be. It's Live 105.

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Scherzer. Catch them at the Chase Center September 9th with the Shins and Silver Sun Pickups. Their new gold album will be out on August 21st. I'm sure we'll hear a bunch of the new stuff mixed with the old. It is Live 105. I'm Marcy. So here we thought the Cyclospora parasite mystery was solved. Thought it was linked to the Taylor Farms lettuce. They voluntarily recalled their lettuce, but now I'm seeing the sample of lettuce that was tested. It looks like it was a false positive. That's according to the FDA.

FDA. So the investigation continues. They still don't really know, but 7,000 people have been sick because of this outbreak. I think the important thing is there's been no deaths. So that's good. That's good. You're just going to be spending a lot of time in the bathroom. Scrub your produce well. Fruits and veggies, scrub it well. No one needs the runs like that. It's 11:05. Somber back to friends. 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

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People like us. People like us. People like us. Whatever. We're not good at slogans. Live 105. Don't leave home without it.

I was really bummed to hear L7 bassist founding member Jennifer Finch passed away on Saturday. Brain cancer. It all happened so fast. I don't know when she found out, but when the news broke that she had cancer, that was last week. There was a GoFundMe set up. I think they were hoping to manage it through radiation and treatment, but that was not the case. Anyway, huge in the punk scene. She started documenting the underground punk scene when she was 13. She was part of the Sugar Baby Dolls in the mid-80s, played bass, San Francisco-based band, alongside Courtney Love and Kate Bieland.

John Waters' film Serial Mom. That was 1994. She had a successful run, so there is that. Apparently, I'm going through puberty. Rest in power, Jennifer Finch, gone at the age of 59. F cancer. 5105, Tame Impala Dracula. He was hanging out at the World Cup yesterday. Did you see him? Alongside Cookie Monster and Animal?

0: Hello, this is Brandon Flowers. I happen to be the lead singer of The Killers.
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That was not Chad Smith of the Red Hot Chili Peppers at the World Cup yesterday, if you thought you saw him on camera. That was his doppelganger, Will Ferrell. It is Live 105. Not a lot of scoring yesterday at the final. Spain won a 1-0 win over Argentina in extra time. Spain's Ferran Torres, I'm sure he's walking around feeling like a rock star right now after scoring the goal in the 105th or 6th minute of the game. There was a lot more action in the third place game on Saturday. England beat France 6-4. That's a really high scoring game. But great games. We're all going to now have to pick up a new hobby now that it's over. I'm bummed. I was really digging the energy. It was the energy that came along with it. I'm hoping we get

Noah Kahan doors from his album The Great Divide. We've got your tickets to his sold-out show at Oracle August 21st, all week long. 9 a.m. will be your first chance today to win those. May the force be with you. It's Live 105. I'm Marcy. Good morning. Are you driving right now, and are you going the speed limit? I thought this was interesting. Researchers at the University of Minnesota just found that speeding is costing Americans around 50,000 metric tons of carbon dioxide pollution every day. They say if drivers just stick to the posted speed limits, the country could save more than 6 million gallons of gas per day. Just slow down a tad. Just don't do the whole accelerating and braking aggressively thing. They say following the speed limit, it would only add about 54 seconds per day for the average driver. All right, that's doable, right? I'm doing better. I was driving home from our Stuff the Bus event on Saturday. San Jose headed back to North Bay, 880 North, 580 West to cross the bridge and then 101 North. And I took a wrong turn somewhere and ended up adding 30 minutes to my commute. But you know what? I didn't speed. So I'm doing better. It was actually kind of a nice drive, but I think I can stick to this. How about you? It's Live 105.

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Got my Green Day One-Eyed Bastard mug in hand. I totally forgot to take it with me to our Stuff the Bus event on Saturday. 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

Linkin Park, you know, it was July 20th, 2017. We lost Chester Bennington 9 years ago today. I wish that were not the case. It is Live 105. Their film that's hitting theater soon is not, it has no release date. I keep checking, but nothing yet. I will keep you updated there. You can go watch the trailer, though. It's pretty spectacular if you're a fan of the band. You should definitely check that out. It's Royal Otis. Who's your boyfriend?

0: 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I happen to be the lead singer of The Killers.
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Yesterday was National Ice Cream Day. I celebrated right. I ate terrible yesterday. I even got some chocolate syrup to throw on top. Instacart released some ice cream sales data, and the most ordered ice cream everywhere in the country is vanilla. Way to take a walk on the wild side, America. It's not a flavor choice. That's a default setting. It's the live, laugh, love sign of the freezer aisle.

Social D from their album Born to Kill, their version of Wicked Game right there. Catch them at the Masonic or at the Fox. Got a couple shows coming up, September 28th and 29th, or both. It's Live 105. I'm Marcy. Speaking of great shows, Noah Kahan has a show coming up, Oracle Park, on the 21st of August. Sold out. We've got your tickets all week. We are getting you hooked up. First chance to win today coming up 9 o'clock right here on Live 105.

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3: 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Thomas Jefferson tried them. 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

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Noah Kahan, he's got a sold-out show coming, Oracle. August 21st, we've got your tickets to this sold-out show all week long. 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

Since we can't afford a summer vacation, we thought we'd just crash here in your car for a few weeks. 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

0: 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I'm Marcy. I'm hanging with Steiny from our sister station, 95.7 The Game. What's up, Steiny? How was the weekend?
1: It was good. Nice and uneventful. How about yourself?
0: It was great. We did the Stuff the Bus drive on Saturday.
1: How did that go?
0: It was great. Miristar Federal Credit Union, the Family Giving Tree, some really cool team members there. Funny observation.
1: Okay.
0: I had game listeners drop by to say hi and drop off backpacks.
1: Really?
0: Yeah. I think more game listeners than Live 105 listeners at this event.
1: Oh, boy.
0: Yeah.
1: Is that good or bad?
0: No, it's great.
1: Okay.
0: Yeah, San Jose Jazz Man was there. Gabriel, shout out to Gabriel.
1: Okay.
0: What up? Yeah, they heard, because we talked about it briefly on Friday. And hey, your listeners pay attention.
1: Well, it's also because I'm so old and I've been around for so long. You know, people know me a little bit, maybe. But I'm glad that there are a lot of people down there. That's cool.
0: Yeah, it
1: was
0: great.
1: Did you stuff the bus?
0: We stuffed that bus.
1: It was
0: a good, fantastic turnout. Yeah, thanks to anybody who stopped by and donated a backpack, getting our Bay Area students ready for school.
1: Nice.
0: Gotta do it with confidence. There were some really cute, really cool backpacks.
1: They're a fashion statement now.
0: I know. They're going to be styling going back to school. I want to go back to school. I want one.
1: Well, you're young enough to. Hey, by the way, I had a watch the World Cup yesterday at Emeryville, Bay Street Emeryville. It was a watch party. They had a lot of people over there. That was a lot of fun. Dan Dibley and myself. So we both had station functions.
0: Had some events going on. Yeah, I bet the watch party was a good time. How about that game?
1: Incredible. I didn't realize one team could dominate another team like that.
0: I mean, Spain earned it.
1: Oh, my gosh.
0: They earned it.
1: Yeah, they were.
0: Argentina was holding on for dear life. Martinez was a rock star.
1: I think Argentina, I think they were tired.
0: Yeah, I think
1: they looked a little tired.
0: I would be tired. How do you not?
1: Well, it's a long tournament, but Spain hasn't lost in like 2 or 3 years now. They've won like 30-some straight games. So
0: 38.
1: Yeah, they're the best team in the world. No doubt about it.
0: So now the men's team and the women's team are holding titles simultaneously.
1: Oh, I guess that's right.
0: That's a big flex for them.
1: And then the Women's World Cup is next year.
0: Is next year, yeah.
1: So they've got to retain their title.
0: So I think I'm going to have to find a new hobby now, Steiny. What am I going to do? There's no new game today. I'm bummed.
1: Well, you can go back to LeBron watch.
0: Okay, all right.
1: Hopefully he'll make a decision this week now that all the other stuff is over.
0: I did put money on him coming to the Warriors.
1: I know you did.
0: So,
1: and that's one reason I want him to come, so that you get richer.
0: It's not going to make that much. It'll buy lunch.
1: Okay. Well, he's going to make a decision this week. That's my prediction.
0: Yeah. Well, let's hope.

0: Warriors.
1: I know you did.
0: So.
1: And that's one reason I want him to come, so that you get richer.
0: It's not going to make that much. It'll buy lunch.
1: Okay. Well, he's going to make a decision this week. That's my prediction.
0: Yeah. Well, let's hope.
1: I know.
0: Dragging this on.
1: I know, because it's getting old.
0: Do you think he's coming? What's your gut telling you?
1: My gut's telling me no, but that means nothing.
0: See, my gut's telling me yes.
1: Okay.
0: I think he wants to stay on the West Coast.
1: All right. Well, you've already made one bet, so I'm not making one with you.
0: All right, fine. We'll see how I do.

0: Hello, this is Brandon Flowers. I happen to be the lead singer of The Killers.
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1: Jeez, the amount of cash that FIFA's handing out for this World Cup is insane. For walking away with the crown, Spain is pocketing $50 million. Argentina gets $33 million, the consolation prize for second. England, $29 million for third. And France will leave with $27 million. The tournament pays out so much that even the teams that pack their bags after the group stage got $9 million for showing up, bringing FIFA's total prize purse to $655 million. You know, if you ever needed proof that soccer rules the planet, there you go. There's that. It's 11:05 The Strix.

The Billboard Global Force Award winners, The Beaches, Edge of the Earth. That one caught a viral second wind after being featured in Off Campus, the Prime Video series. Have you watched? I have yet to sit down and watch. There's too many options. It is 11:05. I'm Marcy. It's time for me to bounce. Miles is going to be hanging with you next. Hang out. Have a kick-ass day. See ya.

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How we doing? Good morning. Miles the DJ here. Hope you had a great weekend. Anticipating Noah Kahan and his sold-out show August 21st at Oracle Park in the city. 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

Hi, this is Julia Wolf, and this is my new song, In My Room. It was inspired by true life events. It's about having feelings for someone and the absolute torment that comes along with it. 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

Joe, End of Beginning, Live 105, a song he'll play at Outside Lands next month. Golden Gate Park, Jack White, an Outside Lands veteran at this point. I think his like first really big solo show in the Bay was back in like 2012, post-White Stripes, played Golden Gate Park that year, which was incredible. Doing things at Bill Graham Civic this September with Rock on Tours here, Steady As She

0: Hello, this is Brandon Flowers. I happen to be the lead singer of The Killers.
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Word is they're working on new music as we speak. Should have something, maybe a new single early this year, a new album next year, full on tour and all that. We'll keep you posted. Miles the DJ here with a great new band. When I say new band, like a new band, like barely been around for a year. They're called In Color out of Nashville. It's called Headlights, new Live 105.

95. Miles the DJ here. Cool to have hosted some World Cup games in Santa Clara. Big congrats to Spain on the victory yesterday. The World Cup. Anticipating it for so long, now it's over. What do we do now? Temper City, live 105.

0: 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I happen to be the lead singer of The Killers.
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0: 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I happen to be the lead singer of The Killers.
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0: 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I'm Susie Welch. 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

Chili Peppers around the world in honor of the Odyssey over the weekend, which was fantastic, right? Metreon in the city, one of the few movie theaters in all the world playing the film in 70mm IMAX. If you have the chance, highly recommended. It's 3 hours, but worthy of your time. Miles the DJ here. Somber, he'll be in San Jose this October. Back to Friends.

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Look for a new album by them soon. That's what we're hearing. We'll keep you posted. Miles the DJ here. Noah Kahan, he put out an album this year called The Great Divide. It's going to win a ton of Grammy Awards. Watch. A sold-out show on August 21st at Oracle Park. That is going to rule. Completely sold out. 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

105, some classic Steve Masters era sounds on a Monday, and why not? Miles the DJ here. This is the debut single from Temper City, dropped in February. One of the biggest songs of 2026. It's called Self-Aware.

0: 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I happen to be the lead singer of The Killers.
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On what would have been the great Chris Cornell's 62nd birthday today, he is remembered as one of rock's most extraordinary epic voices.

just a groundbreaking artist whose raw emotion, poetic songwriting, and influence with Soundgarden, Audioslave, and Temple of the Dog continue to inspire us all. I'm Megan Holiday, wishing you a very happy Monday. Let's lock in. It is the one and only Live 105.

and that violin immerse deep inside of your ear holes. So what is going on? It's the Bay Area's Alternative Live 105. I'm Megan Holiday. Well, over the weekend, Noah Kahan had to cancel one of his shows in New York due to weather. And at the other show that he did, he said, I would play inside of a volcano for you guys. Luckily, we just get to go and see him at Oracle Park, which is great. The show is super sold out. So I'm going to be hooking you up with those tickets coming up at 5 p.m. It is the one and only

0: 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I happen to be the lead singer of The Killers.
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1: 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Rafferty, always do the right thing because it's the right thing to do. I'm Tara Cabas. 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

Hi, this is Julia Wolf, and this is my new song, In My Room. It was inspired by true life events. It's about having feelings for someone and the absolute torment that comes along with it. 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

get the vibes going a little bit. Tonight, Evanescence taking over the Shoreline. So if you're going to the show, have the best time ever. I'm Megan Holiday. 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

we're going to say hello to that guy right there, Joe. In just a few weeks at Outside Lands, the countdown begins. What is happening? I'm Megan Holiday delivering you your tickets to go to the extremely sold out NoahCon show at Oracle Park August 21st. 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

0: Hello, this is Brandon Flowers. I happen to be the lead singer of The Killer.
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I would say that the teenage dirtbag that lives within you and me want to go and see Brandon Flowers when he takes over the Fox Theater on September 5th. Remember, he's got that new solo album that is coming out next month. 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

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Cage the Elephant. 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

It's another banger from Cage the Elephant, Beaches in Tennessee, a song about finding your way back to yourself after surviving a dark chapter. It's great to see Matt Schultz doing so well. Cage the Elephant working on their 7th studio album, hoping to have it out by the end of the year. I'm Megan Holiday with your NoahCon tickets coming up at 5 on Live 105.

0: times each day. The gods reveal the path at 9:25. 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It's courtesy of Live Nation. 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
1: I'm Anna Garcia, host of True Crime News, the podcast. Every week, we bring you in-depth coverage on cases making headlines, as well as those that go under the radar. Tune in for murders that defy explanation, mystery seeking exploration, and shocking secrets that will leave you breathless. Each week, we honor the victims by going beyond the salacious in our search for justice. Crime never stops. And neither do we. Listen to True Crime News, available now on the Odyssey app or wherever you get your podcasts.